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You only live once, let the people see!

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1: 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Let's go.

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I want her to remember music is my best friend.

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2: They say the holy water's watered down, and this town's lost its faith. Our colors will fade eventually, so if our time is running out, day after day, we'll make the mundane a masterpiece. Oh my, my, oh my, my love, I take one look at you.

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1: 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Jetzt. Let's go.

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2: I don't worry about nothing. I am wearing a nada. I'm sitting pretty impatient, but I know you gotta put in them hours. I'ma make it harder. I'm sending pic after picture. I'ma get you fired.

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That like, look, I've been doing all right. That like, look, I've been doing all right. That like, look, I've been doing all right. That like, look, I've been doing all right.

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1: Energy Sachsen.
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